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It's been so long, I hardly knew you.

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I couldn't train a bunch of doves to spell your name.

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For all the love he left below in the waves, he made his peace with letting go. Said some things he never dared to say. The one the lighthouse left alone.

wrote it very long ago, in different days. I guess I'm tired of talk of hope, of